send your body to flight. Get it out, they got a target tonight. Get it out, body coming up for the vibe. All you studs and your duds and your ladies is fly. Get it out, moment like you're gripping the earth. Get it out, waiting, you're feeling the girth. Get it out, feeling how you're feeling your worth. Get it out.

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1: 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Check it out.